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I was gonna take giants down, be a man you would write about. Deep in my chest is the heart of a warrior.

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2: 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The storm surrounding me, let it break.

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